0: Aku, Aura dan Vibes di season nomor 1 Aura.
1: So we have exactly less than half an hour left of the show. Thank you so much for chilling with me this morning, guys. It's your boy Fizz Coolio entertaining all of you. Yeah. So we got one text right here from Mimi saying Assalamualaikum, good morning Fizz. Waalaikumsalam, good morning Mimi. Can play any song and wish a belated birthday to my friends, twin sister, teacher Rosima, and also sister Rosima. Wait a sec. These two are teachers and they're twins. Whoa! What are the odds, yeah? Happy Teachers Day to all my teachers who teach me last time also. Okay, so once again, happy belated birthday to my friends, twin sisters, teacher Rosima and sister Rosima. Happy birthday and happy Teachers Day to the both of you.

The 36th Teachers' Day Celebration 2026 will take place on Wednesday, 11th of Rabiul Akhir, 14 of 48 Hijrah, corresponding to 23rd of September 2026 at the Plenary Hall International Convention Center, Brakas, Brunei Darussalam. 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Happy 36th Teachers' Day 2026. Guru Pemangkin Pendidikan Lestari dan Inovasi.

And also, since today's Teacher's Day, just want to personally say happy Teacher's Day to all my siblings who are teachers, and also to my dad, Cikgu Haji Bidin, and also to my mom, Cikgu Haja Aziza. Happy Teacher's Day to you. And also, a special dedication to my late sensei, Sensei Haji Malai of Wadokai Kratido. Miss you so much. Happy Teacher's Day to you, Sensei. Happy Teacher's Day to you. Us.

somebody to be a better person. I just want to say, keep up the good work. You guys are awesome. Happy Teacher's Day to all of you guys who are making someone's life a whole lot better. And trust me, even if they don't know or don't realize, we do. So to all the teachers, we just want to say thank you so much from the bottom of our hearts. Without you guys, we won't be standing here where I am also. And also to all my teachers out there, from everyone, from high school, college and whatnot, love you so much. Once again, happy Teachers Day from all of us in Pelangi FM. You will always be jasa kamu akan dikenang forever. Thank you guys. This is Fizz saying peace be

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Assalamualaikum warahmatullahi wabarakatuh. What is up, everyone? You're tuned in to Pelangi 91.4, 91.0 FM. Today is Wednesday, the 11th of Rabiul Akhir, 4048 Hijrah, corresponding to the 23rd of September 2026. My name's Iwana, and I will be keeping you guys company up till 8 PM all the way for Irama Pelangi. So guys, I'm so sorry for earlier. There was a bit of a glitch, but anyways, hi guys, I am back. It's been a while. I feel like it's been 2 weeks since I've been on air, but nonetheless, I am back. It definitely feels so nice to be back on track and to be back on air as well. So today is the 23rd of September 2026, which also means it is Teachers Day today. So to all teachers out there, if you are tuning in right now, I would like to say Happy Teachers Day to you. Thank you so much for your guidance, for your patience, for your dedications, and for your efforts that you put into your students. And to all students out there, it is the public holiday today, right?

specifically for our dearest students and teachers. So to all students out there, I hope you guys enjoyed this little break of yours, because I feel like we do appreciate an extra day away of being away from classes, right? So guys, whether you are at work for a night shift or you are at home, maybe you're in the car, out and about, wherever you are, thank you so much for choosing Pelangi as your number one radio station in town. So we've got plenty more music coming up for Irama Pelangi, so do stay tuned for more songs. And just a little reminder for our Muslim listeners that the Maghrib prayer will be at exactly 6:16 p.m. So this is Pelangi FM with me, Iwana, for Irama Pelangi.

0: The Diamond Jubilee celebration of Hassan al-Bolkiah Mosque and Friday congregational prayer will take place on 13th of Rabiul Akhir 1448 Hijra, corresponding to 25th of September 2026 at the Hassan al-Bolkiah Mosque, Pekan Tutong. 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The Mosque of Allah are only to be maintained by those who believe in Allah and the Last Day and establish prayer and give zakat and do not fear except Allah, for it is expected that those will be of the guided. Surah At-Tawbah, verse 18. Mosque, the center of Ummah Unity. Masjid, pusat perpaduan Ummah.
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selfish, right? 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